0: It's time someone programmed you. It's time you learned. Love and lust, they both have four letters, but they're entirely different words.
1: Voodoo, my blood is lit.

0: Vi slušate Radio Rojc, take neke fore.
1: One, two, one, two, three, four.

0: Well, I mean, you still got a good relationship with him today?
1: Me and Suge, cool as a motherfucker. I'm cool with Suge, I'm cool with Master P, Dr. Dre, I'm cool with everybody.
0: Yeah, I mean, how can you not be cool with Snoop?
1: But I had to go get that cool with him. I had to go sit down with Suge.

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1: I know you seen that.
2: Shit.
1: A lot of motherfuckers don't know. Shit, nigga, we been cool. This man changed my life. Shit. Nigga, we made history together. I'm talking about real history, nigga, like, when they write the history books, they gonna look at this shit like the Great Depression. You know, the stock exchange. This shit is historic, man.
0: Death Row Records, man, we did that shit, nigga.
1: Suge Knight, real nigga, man. I think about all the great shit you did, nigga. Let bygones be bygones. Yeah. What up, Dre? Dash Corrupt, what up, dog? Lady of Rage, RBX, DOC. Nate Dogg, rest in peace. Ricky Harris, rest in peace.

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No. No. Let me tell you something. Uploading of your brain, sometimes called mind copying. Mind transfer is a hypothetical and futuristic process of scanning.

0: 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Yeah.
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0: Американская фирма Transceptor Technology приступила к производству компьютеров «Персональный спутник».
1: Brothers and sisters, I don't know what this world is coming to.
2: Really? Jody Foster.
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2: 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You can never

0: Come on, we need to spare luck too, because when Mingus dies, it's going to be the same funeral that Bill Cannon's on. You know what I mean? The big shows, and the whole country's going to say, wow, they were so far out. You know what I mean?
1: Hey, look at church. I'm going to be buried, man. I got my shit all figured out. You know,
0: listen, you're going to get a big funeral. You're famous.
1: But don't this society, India. I'm going to be buried in India.
0: I know, but you're going to get a big funeral in this country.
1: Who
0: you
1: gonna do?
0: Play your music for 2 days.
1: Who you gonna do that?
0: It's wild, isn't it? You know what I mean?
1: You don't want to hurry up, man.
0: No, I don't want to hurry up, but in the future, I know you're gonna get a beautiful funeral, man. Right? I can see it.
1: But I got it all planned, man.
0: You're gonna be here many more years.
1: Do you know for Dante Society in India? Yoga? I'm gonna be buried by that church.
0: Yeah.
1: So they gotta find another place to do it, that's all.
0: Plenty of time to go. You have another 50 years. You're lucky.
1: No, Duke will be 77 years old, man.
0: Right.
1: I gotta cut him.
0: Fortune was very strong, you know.
1: I gotta cut Duke.
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0: never had it too hard, you know. 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I'm not rich, but you know, I've always had some dollars in my pocket.
1: Radio Royce.

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1: Cosmosis. 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
0: The present moment began with fire, and still it burns.
1: Cosmosis.
0: The present moment began with fire.

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I am not he, nor shall be, warlord of nations. 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Rag, bandage, mop in their flowing death. 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I hear no hope, no whisper of faith from those who died for some other's privilege. Out from your palaces, princes and queens. Out from your churches, you clergy and Christs. I'll neither live nor die for your dreams. I'll make no subscription to your paradise. I'll make no subscription to your paradise. I'll make no subscription to your paradise. I'll make no subscription to your paradise. I'll make no subscription to your paradise. I'll make no subscription to your paradise. I'll make no subscription to your paradise. I'll make no subscription to your paradise. I'll make no subscription to your paradise. I'll make no subscription to your paradise. I'll make no subscription to your paradise. I'll make no subscription to your paradise. I'll make no subscription to your paradise. I'll make no subscription to your paradise. I'll make no subscription to your paradise. I'll make no subscription to your paradise. I'll make no subscription to your paradise. I'll make no subscription to your paradise.

ticket from hotel, generally people come there. They will have their own worshipping the people, missing the God, do their sins to cover their sins. You will have a better life in your life. What you have seen it, what you have done, everything will be subsided.

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Because in the end, what else do we have but dreams?

0: 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He's not carrying a gun. He's useless.
1: Is that true? You didn't bring a gun?
2: I didn't think I'd need one.
0: It's a protection job. Basic common sense that you need a gun to protect your employer. I mean, duh. Dead weight. 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
3: I'll tell you what. 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
0: Really? One of my guns? How do you picture that happening exactly?
3: Well, I guess I'm gonna take it.
0: That is just special. Take. How are you gonna take one of my guns? Come on, buddy.

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